0: Wednesday Night Classics on FX 101.9. Anne Murray, Could I Have This Dance? I'm Frankie Hollywood, and that just about does it for another Wednesday night. Playing the classics, all the shout-outs, all the requests, thank you so much. Time now for the honorable mentions. Corey Hayward, thank you so much for locking it in. Sherry Mason, Jess Wentworth, Shelley Mason, Jody Tibble, Michael Timmons, Beth Slomwhite, Phil Sturat, Evan Rayfuse, Kim Patterson, Blair Ozon, Kelly L. Brown, Colby Rayfuse, Nita, Jason Andrews, Chris Stuthard, Brooklyn Nogler, and the many others on Facebook Messenger and via text. 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My name is Frankie Hollywood. 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
1: 3 years after the Mass Casualty Commission released its report and its recommendations, the last report has been released by the group looking at implementation. We're going to discuss the work that still needs to be done and the ongoing issues of intimate partner violence. Also, the fall sitting of the legislature will see the long-awaited Traffic Safety Act coming into effect. We'll talk about red light cameras and photo radar. That's Friday from noon until 1 on FX 1019.
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1: It doesn't matter. 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
0: It's always on 5 in Margaritaville, come to think of it.
1: I heard that.
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And I know it starts with hello, and the next thing you know, you try to be nice, and some guy's getting too close, trying to pick you up, trying to get you to run. 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

0: X-101.9, Tay Bay, wake me up at 542, and good morning. It's Frankie Hollywood and MJ. Today, well, today's going to be cloudy with slight chance of showers this morning. A high of 20, UV index of 6, that is high. And then tonight, that's when that special weather statement will be in effect. Significant rainfall is possible, mostly over western and central Nova Scotia, anywhere from 30 up to 50 millimeters higher in the areas of heaviest rain. And that's all going to start tonight, right through until Saturday evening. It's 14 degrees, and I know last night Toronto had a crazy thunderstorm.
1: Oh, it was wild. I was seeing some
0: hail and everything. Now, we're not predicted to get that,
1: no,
0: but there's that risk of those thunder showers.
1: That's right. They had some crazy flooding, and it was unbelievable. Mm-hmm. Just the amount of water that they got, it was just, and not really ready for it because they don't have that sort of thing, right?
0: Yeah,
1: it's like the big snowstorms in the wintertime the last couple of years. They're not ready for that because typically it just doesn't happen. So that was wild. Yeah, some of the videos, I was like, is this Toronto? Like, what's happening here? What's going on with the weather?
0: Yeah. Anyway, so just a heads up, rain at times heavy with risk of thunderstorms coming our way tomorrow. Not saying hail will be involved, but hey, there's always that risk.
1: Thanks a lot, El Nino and Nino. Again, three things because things happen in threes. Number one, the interrupter clause was once again invoked last night. Gas, again, not affected, remains at 188.5, but I have a feeling on Friday we might get hit by the gas increase, right? Diesel, however, up again, 12.8 cents.
0: Oh, get out of here.
1: From 246.4 to 259.2 this morning.
0: Okay.
1: So that is going to hurt. Number two, MapQuest is the number one app store, number one on the app store because they refuse to change Lake Ontario's name. So now they're number one.
0: That's awesome.
1: Right?
0: And I don't have used MapQuest, but I'm going to download that.
1: That's right.
0: In solidarity.
1: And we talked about this yesterday, BC's viral missing island. Well, it was just spotted again after drifting 30 kilometers. But there's more to it. The floating island, about the size of two football fields, is considered quite uncommon, but can occur on large reservoirs. A possible explanation as to how it's formed could be from logs and woody debris that accumulated in a sheltered area over an extensive period of time.
0: Okay.
1: Now they're saying it's a floating island. That's wild.
0: Mm.
1: Like, I just don't understand how
0: so it's
1: that
0: still
1: could be
0: out there.
1: It's still out there, yeah.
0: It's just hiding.
1: It is, yeah.
0: It's hiding from Trump.
1: That's,
0: doesn't want to be renamed to the island of America.
1: That's right, the 53rd state.
0: Coming up at 5:50, how many times do you go around the house and kind of mutter under your breath, how do you not see that to pick that up?
1: Mm-hmm.
0: Or am I the only one that sees those dirty dishes?
1: Echoing my mother.
0: Well, here's your chance to help your kids help more around the house. Apparently, you might need to teach them how to see the mess first.
1: All right, share more with you coming up after Lady A and Bartender next.
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0: Today's Country FX 109, Lady A and bartender Frankie Hollywood and MJ. Good morning. It's 5:50. It's going to be a wet day, wet and windy day, cloudy with a slight chance of showers this morning, high of 20. We've already had a couple of showers, a UV index of 6 or high at 5:50. It's a little wet and 14 degrees.
1: All right. Do you ever walk around the house kind of muttering under your breath? How do you not see that to pick those up? What are those shoes doing there? Do you not know to pick up your shoes?
0: Or... my mother used to say that all the time.
1: Oh, I
0: do
1: can't.
0: Do you not see those shoes sitting there?
1: I'm shocked.
0: A t-shirt?
1: I know.
0: You don't see the t-shirt on the back of the chair?
1: Pick it up, right? Yeah. But sometimes kids actually need to learn to see the mess first. So an expert's come out with something called noticing time. Instead of assigning chores, like instead of saying, all right, you have 15 minutes to go and do the dishes and vaguely clean up your room.
0: Mm-hmm.
1: No, set the timer to let your kids see the mess first. 15 minutes for younger children, 20 or 30 minutes for older ones. Have them walk around the house and simply look for things that need to be cleaned, organized, or put away. So the idea is that kids sometimes genuinely don't notice that overflowing garbage. Why would they?
0: Exactly.
1: Mom always, or dad always does it.
0: Yeah, always right? cleans it up, always moves it.
1: Yeah.
0: You're right.
1: It's just miraculously always cleaned, maybe the next day. They may not notice the shoes in the hallway or the dishes on the counter. So over time, they learn to recognize what needs doing. So it's kind of like creating a habit, really, of walking around the house and seeing what needs to be done.
0: I wish my mother would have had this skill, learned the skill when I was in school back in the day, because I used to leave stuff all over the place.
1: But your garage is very neat and organized.
0: Oh yeah, it
1: is. Everything in its place.
0: Because I've learned. I have learned over the years. You do learn once you go out on your own and you think to yourself, that's why they told me to clean things up, because it makes it nice and neat and you can find things later.
1: I feel mentally better when I have a clutter-free home.
0: Yeah. Oh, yeah. It just looks good. It's very settling, right? All right, let's get you going this morning with Graylin James and Water at a Wedding.
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Together, we are all Nova Scotians. 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

0: Today's Country FX 101.9, Sam Hunt and Body Like a Back Road, Frankie Hollywood and MJ. Good morning, it's 6:05. So today is the first day of school for many students across the HRCE school district. What do you remember about a specific first day of school? We always have that, right? We think back and we go, oh yeah, there was this one time in grade five. And as a parent, how did you feel about and what did you do on your kid's first day of school when they turned that 5 years old or whatever and that was their very first day? I know a lot of parents have big celebrations and cry and all that
1: sure.
0: sort of stuff.
1: You know, absolutely. So, you can't help it.
0: I don't think my mother did. She was thankful that I left.
1: Yeah, your mom had a party.
0: Yeah. Anyway, we'll get into this right after Stella Lefty.
1: Boston, today's Country FX 101.9.

0: Today's Country FX, 101.9 Stella Lefty in Boston, 609. It's Frankie Hollywood and MJ, 14 degrees. Today's going to be cloudy with slight chance of showers and a high of 20.
1: So once again, the interrupter clause was again invoked last night. Gas, once again, not affected. It remains at $1.88.5, but diesel, again, holy smokes. It was up, what was it up the other day? 6 cents, almost
0: yeah,
1: 7 cents?
0: Yeah, something like that.
1: Yeah, up another 12.8 cents this morning from 246.4 to 259.2. this morning. So almost $2.60 for a liter of diesel. Today is the first day of school for many students across the HRCE school district. What do you remember about a first day of school? We all have specific memories about a first day of school. Not all of them, because all of them, some of them were just kind of generic, but there was always that one first day of school. And for me, it was going into grade 7. It was a brand new building, a home, but there's so many more students, you know, and just going in there and just being in awe. Because when I was in grade school, like 1 to 6, we never went over in the other building. That
0: right.
1: was the junior high.
0: And this was in St. Peter's.
1: Yes, that was the next level, right?
0: Right.
1: So when I first
0: the bustling metropolis
1: right.
0: of St. Peter's.
1: And the bustling metropolis of high school, junior high and high. I remember going in there and going into the gym and just being in awe and going, oh my God, look at the size of this place.
0: I've leveled up, right?
1: There's so many people.
0: Yeah, exactly. I remember my first day of grade 6 because that was the year my sister and I moved from public school into Christian private school. Mm-hmm. It was a whole new experience. I was feeling very lost, very lonely because we moved the year after the school opened. So everybody already had their little clicky friends.
1: Right.
0: Yes.
1: Got it. Yeah.
0: So anyway, yeah, that was a tough time for me because grade 6, you're very impressionable. You're vulnerable.
1: Oh,
0: I was very shy. I know you're shocked, but I was shy then.
1: Then.
0: Yeah, I remember
1: you grew out of that.
0: I remember that day very well. Grade 6 for me.
1: Mm. And when I went into junior high and high, there were all these alarms that went off that you didn't know what they were for, like the recess and all that sort of thing and specific things. And I was totally confused. Had no idea where to go.
0: Mm.
1: So when you were a kid, what was the hardest thing or a specific thing you remember about the first day of school? As a parent, how did you feel and what did you do on your kid's first day of school?
0: We know how you feel.
1: Yeah.
0: Yeah. So, but let's talk about that moment. 902-421-1019.
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0: 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I tell you, Brett, pull away a Lebanon. 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
1: 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Brett Kissel, Dierks Bentley, Hurtin' Song. 6:16, Frankie Hollywood and MJ. And coming up in 3 minutes' time, not only is it back to school today, but also really good news for Halifax returning to school.
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0: Sleepless in a hotel room. Frankie Hollywood and MJ, good morning. It's 6:20. It's going to be a cloudy day today with a slight chance of showers. A high of 20, a UV index of 6 or high at 6:20. It's cloudy, a little wet, a little shower, and 14 degrees.
1: All right, really good news for back to school. Halifax students, free transit passes, they are back.
0: Nice.
1: HRM says the student transit pass program will continue for the 26-27 school year, giving eligible students in grades 7 through 12 unlimited free travel on Halifax transit buses, ferries, and Accessa bus. Now, there is a change this

0: The Commission released its report and its recommendations. The last report has been released by the group looking at implementation. We're going to discuss the work that still needs to be done and the ongoing issues of intimate partner violence. Also, the fall sitting of the legislature will see the long-awaited Traffic Safety Act coming into effect. We'll talk about red light cameras and photo radar. That's Friday from noon until 1 on FX 101.9.
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0: today's Country FX 101.9, Jason Aldean, and Don't Tell On Me, Frankie Hollywood, and MJ. Good morning, it's 6:36. So it's been found that traffic accidents rise by 15% on days when major albums are released, and there's a big reason for this. We're going to share why with you after Stevie Lee Olsen.
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0: Today's Country FX, 101.9, Stephen Lee Olson, raised by a good time. It's 639, 14 degrees. Today's going to be cloudy, slight chance of showers, and a high of 20. And it's the first day back to school, and so many are in need of those school supplies.
1: Oh, big time. So we're going to try to change that on the weekend. We're going to put a dent in that. The 6th Annual Royal LePage Anchor Realty School Supply Drive takes place this coming Saturday at 405 Sackville Drive from 10 a.m. until 2 p.m. And from what I understand, they already have collected quite a bit. Like, I mean,
0: yes,
1: this is huge.
0: Because a lot of our, you know, the clients get in on this first off, but we still need your help. If you can do this, drop it off right now. We want to fill the big yellow Southland school bus.
1: That's right. So Saturday is the day. All the details on our Facebook, on our webpage at fx1019.ca. So it's been found that traffic accidents rise by 15% on days when major albums are released. You wouldn't think this was even a thing now, but it is. It's bigger than ever. Mm-hmm. Researchers found that more people are distracted by their smartphones and, get this, sing along in their cars on days when new music from artists like Taylor Swift and Bad Bunny first become available, and they just get distracted and it causes accidents. So because you're so involved in the moment, you're just kind of singing along in your car and then, oops, you know, fender bender. So that's the big reason why. I never would have thought.
0: It's been a long time since I got really excited about a new album drop. I mean, we play all the new music here on FX 101.9 anyway, so it's kind of, that's kind of a nice treat to have that out on their first day. But the whole album in its entirety, it's been a long time since I've rushed out to buy that or download it.
1: Or even listen to it.
0: Yeah, like, I don't think I've time to listen to it.
1: Listened to a full album since the 90s. I think, what was the last full album you listened to from front to back, or first song to last song? Or I know if you have to think about it, it's been a while.
0: That's the thing. I do have to think about it. It has. It's been a long time.
1: Wow. I think the last one for me was a Billy Idol album way back in, I think it was 19.
0: Billy Idol. 1989.
1: 1993 or 4 or something.
0: Shania Twain, Queen of Me. I did get that one. I downloaded that one.
1: You listened to the whole thing?
0: Loved it. Yeah, of course.
1: Oh, the whole thing from, wow.
0: But I didn't like just listen to it start to finish. I just kind of had it on in rotation.
1: What about you? What was the last full album you actually listened to? You downloaded it, you purchased it, and you went, oh, I'm going to listen to this for the next, it's about an hour long or something?
0: Yeah, boys, that's a good question you just brought up, Frankie, because now I'm scratching my head. When was that last time?
1: I know.
0: 902-420-1019.
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0: Today's Country FX 101.9 Shaboozy Cowgirl 646. It's Frankie Hollywood and MJ coming up in 3 minutes time. How did that first electric water taxi go for Halifax? Guess what? It went very well. In fact, the owners are already talking expansion and year-round service.
1: Ooh, nice. Okay, get to more of that with you right after Ian Goodman and Lowly Drum. Today's Country
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0: KFX 1019, Aaron Goodman and Lonely Drum, Frankie Hollywood and MJ. Good morning. It's 6:54 today. It's going to be cloudy with a slight chance of showers. That's for this morning. High of 20 today, UV index of 6 or high at 6:50. Got some clouds. We're at 14 degrees. And the interrupter clause was once again invoked last night. Don't worry. Gas didn't change last night. Not affected. It's still a $1.88.5, but I have a feeling that on Friday we might get hit a little bit. Diesel, however, up again. Big hit this time. 12.8 cents. So it's gone from 246.4 to 259.2. Ouch.
1: Oh, this man. Morning.
0: That hurts.
1: Yeah, so bad. Sorry for that. All you diesel drivers.
0: Yep.
1: Oh, well, Halifax's first electric, no diesel required, water taxi has wrapped up a very successful first summer. Now the owners are talking about expansion and even year-round service. Flight Boat, F-L-Y-T-E Boat, says about 80% of its customers have been locals, using the boats for everything from sightseeing trips to McNabb's Island.
0: Nice.
1: Just getting across the harbor, maybe when the ferries are busy. This fall, they're planning $5 rides between Halifax and Dartmouth on Saturday nights.
0: Oh, nice.
1: Yeah, the company has also signed a deal with Shining Waters Marina to expand into St. Margaret's Bay with plans for eco tours, private charters, and even oyster and seafood tours.
0: Unbelievable.
1: And you know what? That is so needed because, like, out my way on our community page, people are always asking, hey, where can I get a boat tour or somebody to take me out fishing?
0: Right. Well, I have a rowboat. I'll get in, sit at the back.
1: I don't even have that. I have a boogie board. That's
0: there. You could actually rent that.
1: Hop on. And going electric, too, is paying off for them. After traveling more than 1,000 miles this summer, they say their total energy cost was less than $300.
0: Oh, wow.
1: Yeah.
0: That's amazing.
1: Not bad for your first season. So congratulations, Flight Boat. I can't wait. Can't wait to hear more.
0: Don't let Nova Scotia Power that your energy was less than $300. They'll put your rates up.
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3: Good morning. It's the start of a new school year for students in Nova Scotia today, and police are asking the public to do their part to keep streets safe. Many students will be busing, walking, and riding their bikes to get to school. With more people and vehicles on the roadways, motorists are asked to drive with caution and allow for additional time when traveling before, during, and after school. Motorists are also reminded that the speed limit in school zones is reduced when children are present, and that passing school buses in either direction when the red lights are flashing is illegal and carries substantial fines. Premier Tim Houston is once again taking on the role of Energy Minister after the resignation of Marco McLeod from Cabinet. A statement from the Premier's office says the decision by McLeod follows weeks of meetings with women's advocacy organizations and having difficult conversations to gain a greater perspective on the impact of songs he had published online in 2013 with hurtful lyrics. Houston says McLeod felt his actions had become a distraction from the work of government, and he wants to spend more time focusing on learning and growing. McLeod will continue to serve as the MLA for Pictou West. The federal government has announced $14.1 million in funding to support Nova Scotia businesses amid the escalating trade war with the U.S. The funding, through ACOA, is part of the Regional Tariff Response Fund. It includes investments for 27 businesses and organizations in Nova Scotia. Minister Sean Fraser says there is more support to come for Atlantic Canada. Ottawa recently announced an additional $1.5 billion for its Tariff Response Fund, part of the broader $7.5 billion as a response to U.S. tariffs. Environment Canada has extended a special weather statement to now cover all of Nova Scotia and PEI, as well as southern and northeastern New Brunswick. A developing and slow-moving weather system is expected to bring a period of significant rainfall through much of the long weekend, which could include sustained heavy downpours. It will arrive in New Brunswick this afternoon, then western and central Nova Scotia tonight, with 30 to 50 millimeters of rain forecast by Saturday night. Eastern Nova Scotia and Cape Breton, including Pictou County, could see 60 to 100 millimeters of rain from midday tomorrow until Monday morning. In sports, Vladimir Guerrero Jr. hit a three-run home run and had five RBIs as the Blue Jays blanked Cleveland 11-0 to move back within a game and a half of the Guardians for the final AL wildcard spot. Elsewhere in the majors, Seattle beat Boston 8-3, and the Yankees doubled up the Angels 6-3. In the Nova Scotia Senior Baseball League, Dartmouth beat Halifax 3-0. And two games in MHL preseason action, as Miramichi topped West Kent 5-2 and Yarmouth edged Valley 4-3 in a shootout. Now you're up to date. I'm James Faulkner.
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4: It's starting to brighten up quite a bit. It's going to be mostly cloudy today. Slight chance of showers and a high of 20. UV index 6. And tonight's going to be cloudy, windy with rain beginning early this evening. Expect 10 to 20 millimeters and a low of 17. And then tomorrow, a special weather statement in effect. Windy with rain at times heavy. Risk of thunder showers 20 to 30 millimeters expected and a high of 18. 7:04 and 14 degrees.
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0: Today's Country FX 109, Gabby Barrett, I hope. Frankie Hollywood and MJ 707, the first day of school. It's time to wake up! There you go. Waking up country style. You know what? Labor Day weekend is this weekend. Must be nice to be going to school, have 2 days of school, and then you have like a long weekend. That's cool. The rule about not wearing white after Labor Day. Does anybody really follow that?
1: Is that even still a thing?
0: Right? I was looking, trying to do research on this last night. Found out, I'll share with you what I found after Tennille Towns.
1: And Sunshine's Free. 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

0: 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You're listening to the Frankie Hollywood and MJ Show Back to School Day. It is 7:11, 14 degrees, and a pretty good day for back to school. Just a slight chance of showers this morning as we get ready for all the rain beginning later on tonight, right through until tomorrow.
1: So the interrupter clause was once again invoked last night. Twice in a week for diesel, actually. Gas, once again, not affected. It remains at $1.88.5. Diesel, unfortunately, went up again. The other day it was up 6 point some cents. Well, last night it went up 12.8 cents from 246.4 to 259.2 this morning. So if you burn diesel in your vehicle, ouch. Sorry about that this morning. Labor Day weekend is this weekend. Now, the rule about not wearing white after Labor Day, does anybody really follow that anymore? I was doing some research last night. 66% of people think the rule is outdated.
0: Yeah, I didn't even think it was still a thing. Honestly, I haven't heard that in a long, long, long time.
1: 21% of people have never heard of the rule. 72% of people ignore the rule and wear white after Labor Day anyway. So the rule is outdated. It's an outdated custom. From the, I don't know what this is.
0: From the Gilded Age.
1: Gilded Age.
0: Are you kidding me?
1: I don't know what that is. What is the Gilded Age?
0: It was the time when women wore really fancy dresses and corsets and big fancy hats.
1: And that was when they
0: had, and had to lace up their shoes. Like, it took a long time. And not like lacing up your sneakers. We're talking about like those booties that they used to lace up.
1: Imagine trying to get ready for school and wearing all of that. Right?
0: Yeah, so no wonder it's outdated.
1: That's wild.
0: I just simply don't like wearing white, like my summer white things after Labor Day, because not because of the date. I just don't feel like it. The temperature's dropping. I just don't feel like it.
1: I don't like wearing white just because it just gets dirty. Like, I mean, it doesn't want you, you drink coffee, little specks get like, it's just gross.
0: Not your John Travolta white pantsuit from Saturday Night
1: White
0: Fever.
1: Pantsuit, yeah. Yeah. The white leather pants.
0: Oh, dear.
1: When do most people stop wearing their summer clothes? Number one, when the temperature drops below 20 degrees. Number two, when the leaves change colors. And number three, the first day of fall, which is in, what, 18 days, I believe?
0: Yeah.
1: So, do you have a summer clothes cutoff time?
0: Right. So, okay, so I took tomorrow off. Tomorrow is a vacation day, and of course, we're getting all the rain. So I thought, oh, tomorrow's going to be a good day to clean out my closet, make way for the fall clothes.
1: That's it. Do you put your clothing in bags and store them away?
0: No, not in bags. Nicely in bins. I keep them on the hangers and everything. So they're stored really, really nicely. But I always keep out like a handful of summer clothes,
1: right,
0: just in case we get those hot temperatures.
1: In February. Yeah.
0: Yeah. In September.
1: So what about you?
0: Yeah.
1: When do you put your summer clothes away and take out your fall and winter clothes?
0: 902-420-1019.
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0: Today's Country FX 101.9 with Dan and Shay and Say So. 717, it's Frankie Hollywood and MJ. And coming up in 3 minutes' time, you've probably seen this already, but if you did buy a Hilroy notebook recently, yeah, looks like Hilroy is the one looking to go back to school.
1: That's right. We'll share with you why after Lainey Wilson. Hang tight, honey.
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0: Today's Country FX 109, Lady Wilson. Hang tight, honey, with Frankie Hollywood and MJ. Good morning. It's 7:20 for today. It's going to be cloudy. Slight chance of showers for the rest of the morning. High of 20 today. UV index of 6 or high. At 7:20, it's cloudy, and we're at 14 degrees.
1: Okay, so you may have seen this already. Back to school means back to school supplies, and a Hilroy notebook

0: now been stopped while the artwork is corrected. They've actually, though, been on the market since last year, and we're just hearing about it now.
1: Unbelievable. Wow.
0: Yeah.
1: How do you make a mistake like that?
0: I don't know, but people are chiming in online, that's for sure. The Hillroy Notebook, you got some splaining to do.
1: Maybe it's Donald Trump. Maybe he's starting to race Canada at that point. You know, who knows? Or yeah, I understand there is a job available at the Hillroy factory. Right
0: I
1: now.
0: Understand that too. Yes.
1: Who did this? Who forgot Newfoundland and Cape Breton, right? All right, we're doing the Brain Buster. Powered by Artisan Roofing. Delivering the quality of excellence one home at a time now. We want to give you the rag rights and that genius certificate, but we need the correct answer to our Brain Buster question first.
0: Okay, a survey of doctors found that the three things that cause the most household accidents are, oh dear, chainsaws, yikes, hot soup, and these. What are they?
1: What are these? I didn't, you know, I look at this and I go, really? And then I think, yeah, I can understand why for one big reason. Anyway, what do you think the third one is? 902-420-1019 for our Brain Buster this morning.
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3: 3 years after the Mass Casualty Commission released its report and its recommendations, the last report has been released by the group looking at implementation. We're going to discuss the work that still needs to be done and the ongoing issues of intimate partner violence. Also, the fall sitting of the legislature will see the long-awaited Traffic Safety Act coming into effect. We'll talk about red light cameras and photo radar. That's Friday from noon until 1 on FX 1019.
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3: Good morning. The Nova Scotia Liberal Party says affordability needs to be top of mind for government heading into the fall session of the legislature next week. Interim Liberal leader Ian Rankin says his party plans to table a suite of bills in the first week of the sitting aimed at strengthening competition in the grocery sector, supporting the expansion of independent grocery stores, and protecting consumers from predatory pricing practices. The Liberals are also calling on government to remove the provincial portion of HST on all items at the grocery store. Rankin says Nova Scotians are continuing to face price pressures in groceries, housing, and more, and says the trade war with the U.S. threatens to add to those cost challenges. The legislature will resume on Tuesday. Diesel continues to rise to historic prices in Nova Scotia. The Nova Scotia Energy Board invoked the interrupter clause for the second day in a row, raising diesel prices 12.8 cents to a new minimum of 256.2. That's the second highest minimum price ever in the province since regulation came into effect in 2006. The record of 261.9 for this area was hit in November of 2022. Meanwhile, the federal government is extending its suspension of the fuel excise tax to help ease pressure on fuel prices. Finance Minister François-Philippe Champagne says the tax will remain suspended until January 31st, with half of the regular tax applied from February 1st through March 31st. The suspension currently saves 10 cents a liter on gas and 4 cents on diesel. The full tax rates will be applied again on April 1st. The Bank of Canada has held its key interest rate at 2.25% for the seventh time in a row. It points to risk from a possible escalating trade war with the U.S. after recent talks failed and new tariffs hit. Canada's economy has proven more resilient than expected, with GDP growing 3.3% annualized in the second quarter and unemployment falling to a two-year low. A new French school is set to open later this week in Halifax. The École Marie-Monde on Oxford Street will welcome Acadian and Francophone students from pre-primary to grade 9 starting Friday. The school year starts today for most students in Nova Scotia, but staff at the new French school have an extra day to get ready to open. The new building has capacity for 700 students, along with a childcare center, a theater space, and a community center. In sports, Dylan Cease allowed 4 hits over 6 innings as the Blue Jays hammered the Guardians 11-0 last night. Elsewhere in the majors, Seattle beat Boston 8-3 and the Yankees doubled up the Angels 6-3. One game in the Nova Scotia Senior Baseball League as Dartmouth beat Halifax 3-0. In MHL preseason action, Miramichi topped West Kent 5-2 and Yarmouth edged Valley 4-3 in a shootout. Now you're up to date. I'm James Faulkner.
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5: All right, today's going to be mostly cloudy and slight chance of showers this morning, and today's high reaching 20. Tonight will be cloudy and windy with the rain beginning early this evening, 10 to 20 millimeters. Then tomorrow, that special weather statement will be in effect. Windy with rain at times heavy and a risk of thunder showers, 20 to 30 millimeters and a high of 18. 735 and 14 degrees.
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0: Today's Country FX 1019. It's Thomas Rhett and George Davis, Ain't a Bad Life, Frankie Hollywood, and MJ. And got a couple of things here. The first thing is, it's a birthday. Gail Morash is another year. I'll stop there, actually. Another year.
1: You always got to say, be careful. This is your mother-in-law talking
0: another
1: about.
0: Another year. Another year around the sun, maybe.
1: Happy birthday, Gail. Have a wonderful day.
0: Yeah, 3 years. Three cheers for Gail Morash. Here we go. 3, 2, and 1. Gail Morash. Have a great day today. My nephew, Wyatt Nicholson, 6 years old, going into grade 2.
1: Aw, I love you, Wyatt.
0: First day of school. Yeah. Wants to be a YouTuber when he grows up.
1: Does he now? Yeah. Okay.
0: Wants to be a YouTuber. I thought he would be Spider-Man because he loves Spider-Man. He has Spider-Man everything, but nope. Wants to be a YouTuber, so. Enjoy your first day in grade 2. And the 6th annual Royal LePage Anchor School Supply Drive takes place this Saturday. Jody Allen from Royal LePage Anchor Realty is going to join us on the show in 3 minutes, and we're going to talk about the day.
1: Right on. Right after Josh Ross. 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

0: Today's Country FX, 101.9 Josh Ross at 7:42. It is 14 degrees, a little cloud, a slight chance of showers this morning, and a high of 20.
1: I got to throw this out there this morning because it was a first ever for Wednesday Night Classics last night. A first ever. I mean, we've covered a lot of ground for Wednesday Night Classics in all different areas of life. But last night, the first ever marriage proposal.
0: Oh, my gosh. That's wonderful.
1: First ever.
0: Wow.
1: First time ever. So congratulations to Michael James and Emma Benoit. They are now engaged to be married, and he asked her on Wednesday Night Classics.
0: That was my question. Who asked whom here?
1: Yeah, he asked her. Mm-hmm. Yeah, so, yeah, there you go. Woo! The sixth annual Royal LePage Anchor School Supply Drive takes place this Saturday, September 5th, from 10 a.m. to 2 p.m. at Royal LePage Anchor Realty, 405 Sackville Drive. We have Jody Allen from Royal LePage Anchor Realty on the phone joining us. Good morning, Jody.
2: Hi, Frankie and MJ. Good morning.
1: So, Jody, we got a big day coming up on Saturday.
2: We do.
1: We understand that the Girard team have volunteered you to talk to us.
2: Voluntold, as I said before, yes. Which made me laugh, yeah.
1: They voluntold you. So tell us about Saturday, because you're right in the thick of things.
2: So we're doing the annual donation drive for school supplies. Mm-hmm. Rain or shine, collecting donations and having a barbecue and having a good time.
0: And Jody, this is the sixth annual Royal LePage Anchor School Supply Drive. Have donations been coming in already, Jody?
2: Yes, we have actually quite a bit lined up in our office hallway. So I'm kind of looking forward to getting that sorted and dispersed to the schools that need it.
1: School supplies this year are just crazy expensive. And that's why so many kids go to school without.
2: Yes. Yeah, it's a problem, I think, throughout Nova Scotia, so I'm happy to be taking a part in doing what I can to alleviate it. I'm a big believer in paying it forward, so do what you can when you can.
0: Jody, it's going to be not only a really fun day because it's going to be a barbecue. Frankie will be there. It's just a good time to come together to help those in need.
1: That's right.
2: Totally agree.
1: All right, Jody, we'll see you on Saturday.
2: See you Saturday. Thanks very much.
1: So it's going to be a big day Saturday morning starting at 10 o'clock, and we're trying to put a dent into the issue where, you know, parents and kids just can't afford. The school supplies are just too expensive this
0: year. So. Yeah, all the details on our website. You'll find that under our events tab. All the locations, too, that you can drop things off at fx1019.ca.
1: All right, doing the Brain Buster, powered by Artisan Roofing, delivering the quality of excellence one home at a time. We want to give you the bragging rights and the winner for junior certificates. But you're going to have to give us the correct answer to our Brain Buster question first.
0: All right, doctors are in on this. So a survey of doctors found that the three things that cause the most household accidents are chainsaws, hot soup, and these. What are they?
3: Is it scissors?
0: No, not nope. Scissors, but that's a great answer. Don't ever run with them.
3: Yeah. All right, thank you.
0: FX1019, what's your guess?
4: Would it be stepladders?
1: No, not stepladders.
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0: FX1019, good morning, what's your guess?
5: Hi, is it blinds?
1: Not blinds, no.
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1: Good morning, FX1019, what's your answer for the Brain Buster?
5: Hi, is it a coffee table or an end table?
0: No, but I think we've all had a ding or two on those, haven't we?
1: Yeah.
5: That's the first thing I thought of. Yeah. I've done that enough.
1: Not what it is.
5: All right. Enjoy your day, guys.
1: A survey of doctors found that the three things that cause the most household accidents are chainsaws, hot soup.
0: Why do they have to lead with chainsaws? Like,
1: and these. What are these?
0: All right. Do you have any in your home? I don't think you do. Do you?
1: No.
0: No.
1: No.
0: No.
1: No.
0: I don't either. If you do have one of these, they're generally in your living room.
1: That's right. That's right.
0: And underneath something.
1: And I can definitely understand why they would cause an issue. Okay, so what are they? 902-420-1019 for your answer for the Brain Buster this morning.
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0: Country FX 1019, it's Big and Rich with Frankie Hollywood and MJ. 752 still doing the Brain Buster. The Brain Buster is powered by Artisan Roofing, delivering the quality of excellence one home at a time, and still no takers for the bragging rights and junior certificates.
1: All right, a group of doctors found the three things that cause the most household accidents. Chainsaws, hot soup, and what else? What are they?
2: Would it be area rug?
1: Yeah! Hints that gave it away for you.
2: Oh, I was trying to get through and couldn't.
1: So, have you ever had a big slip on an area rug and landed flat on your tailbone?
2: I haven't, but I work in healthcare and it happens all the time to the elderly.
0: Or you nick the end of it with your toes and you trip. That's the other thing, right?
2: Yes, exactly.
1: What's your name?
2: Stacey Zing.
0: Well, you got the correct answer to our Brain Buster, so you're going to get the bragging rights and that junior certificate today.
2: Wonderful.
1: All right, I don't know how many of you were planning to go to the beach this weekend, but if you were hoping to squeeze in a few more beach days, got a heads up about Rainbow Haven Beach.
0: I'm going to share that with you right after High Valley and Ricky Skaggs. Make your mind
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0: today's Country FX 109 High Valley. Make your mind. Frankie Hollywood and MJ 757 trying to get to the school on time, and we're late for the 755 high five.
1: Not by much, though. Everybody's time for the 755 high five.
0: That's right. Hands in the air. Turn to the person close to you.
1: On the count of 3, 2, 1. Oh, good one.
0: Happy first day of school.
1: Yes, all the best, kiddos. All right, so best thing about Nova Scotia, well, one of the best things, really, when one beach is closed, there are several more nearby can jump on over to. And just to let you know, Rainbow Haven Beach, the popular beach, will be closing for the season on September the 8th, several weeks earlier than usual because of construction. Parks Nova Scotia says crews will be upgrading the beach's water and septic systems along with the parking lot to improve traffic flow, accessibility, and drainage. And that's one of the common complaints, really, about certain beaches, the parking, where to park.
0: Yeah, there's no parking.
1: Yeah.
0: Or you're parking on the road.
1: Yeah.
0: And walking a mile.
1: The washroom facility will also get some upgrades, including additional storage space for lifeguards. Park gates will be closed during construction, so there won't be any access to the beach. Rainbow Haven normally stays open until around mid-October. Mm-hmm. So, again, lots of other beaches to check out, and all the best with the new construction on Rainbow Haven Beach.
0: The FX 109 Vogue Optical Web poll for yesterday. Do you support or oppose the government increasing fuel taxes later this month? 90% strongly opposed. That was the number one vote.
1: Or opposed. Right. But we heard yesterday, too, that the Liberal government is extending.
0: Extending.
1: Yeah, the federal excise tax holiday on gasoline and diesel until January 31st, 2027.
0: So
1: that was good news coming out yesterday. Today's question, should provincial governments keep the restrictions on American alcohol in place?
0: You have three options here. Yes, no, unsure. Love to know your vote on this. And you can vote on our FX 109 Vogue Optical Web poll question on our website at fx109.ca.
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11: Good morning. It's the start of a new school year for students in Nova Scotia today, and police are asking the public to do their part to keep streets safe. Many students will be busing, walking, and riding their bikes to get to school. With more people and vehicles on the roadways, motorists are asked to drive with caution and allow for additional time when traveling before, during, and after school. Motorists are also reminded that the speed limit in school zones is reduced when children are present, and that passing school buses in either direction when the red lights are flashing is illegal and carries substantial fines. Premier Tim Houston is once again taking on the role of Energy Minister after the resignation of Marco McLeod from Cabinet. A statement from the Premier's office says the decision by McLeod follows weeks of meetings with women's advocacy organizations and having difficult conversations to gain a greater perspective on the impact of songs he had published online in 2013 with hurtful lyrics. Houston says McLeod felt his actions had become a distraction from the work of government, and he wants to spend more time focusing on learning and growing. McLeod will continue to serve as the MLA for Pictou West. The federal government has announced $14.1 million in funding to support Nova Scotia businesses amid the escalating trade war with the U.S. The funding, through ACOA, is part of the Regional Tariff Response Fund. It includes investments for 27 businesses and organizations in Nova Scotia. Minister Sean Fraser says there is more support to come for Atlantic Canada. Ottawa recently announced an additional $1.5 billion for its Tariff Response Fund, part of the broader $7.5 billion as a response to U.S. tariffs. Environment Canada has extended a special weather statement to now cover all of Nova Scotia and PEI, as well as southern and northeastern New Brunswick. A developing and slow-moving weather system is expected to bring a period of significant rainfall through much of the long weekend, which could include sustained heavy downpours. It will arrive in New Brunswick this afternoon, then western and central Nova Scotia tonight, with 30 to 50 millimeters of rain forecast by Saturday night. Eastern Nova Scotia and Cape Breton, including Pictou County, could see 60 to 100 millimeters of rain from midday tomorrow until Monday morning. In sports, Vladimir Guerrero Jr. hit a three-run home run and had five RBIs as the Blue Jays blanked Cleveland 11-0 to move back within a game and a half of the Guardians for the final AL wildcard spot. Elsewhere in the majors, Seattle beat Boston 8-3, and the Yankees doubled up the Angels 6-3. In the Nova Scotia Senior Baseball League, Dartmouth beat Halifax 3-0. And two games in MHL preseason action, as Miramichi topped West Kent 5-2 and Yarmouth-Edged Valley 4-3 in a shootout. Now you're up to date. I'm James Faulkner.
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1: Yeah, not a bad day for back to school. Cloudy, slight chance of showers and a high of 20. Tonight will be cloudy and windy with rain beginning early this evening, 10 to 20 millimeters. Then tomorrow that special weather statement will be in effect. Windy with rain at times, heavy risk of a thunder shower, 20 to 30 millimeters and a high of 18. It's 8:05 and 14 degrees.
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0: X-109, Post Malone and Blake Shelton, Pour Me a Drink, Frankie Hollywood, and MJ, good morning, it's 808. So a new study says there's a real threshold when scrolling starts to hurt your mood. We're going to share with you when that is, right after Jade Eagleson.
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1: Today's Country FX 101.9's got your name on it. Jade Eagleson, it is 8:12. Frankie Hollywood and MJ. Nice to have the sun coming out this morning. It's mainly cloudy, though. Slight chance of showers. And today's high reaching 20.
2: A new study says there's a real threshold for when scrolling starts to hurt your mood. Now, researchers looked at more than a decade of data from over 180,000 adults and found the link between social media use and affecting your mood turns clearly upward at around 150 minutes of daily use.
1: That's 150 minutes?
2: Yeah, it's about 2.5 hours a day.
1: What?
2: Yeah.
1: You're saying people scroll for 2.5 hours
2: every day? Not me. I mean, the study says that. So.
1: Right.
2: Yeah. So there you go.
1: Oh, my word. That's a long time.
2: Sitting there for 2.5 hours just kind of scrolling. I have to admit, I do it for about an hour sometimes.
1: You'll go down a rabbit hole.
2: And you're just right. And it's
1: I've done it too.
2: And then an hour is gone. But 2.5 hours, that's excessive. No wonder it affects your mood.
1: You know, the worst one is for me is TikTok. What's up? Right. If I go on that, yeah, forget it. Like I really have to just go, nope, not doing that today.
2: For me, it's Instagram, and you can go to those individual videos sometimes. Mm-hmm. So you're scrolling, you're like, oh, check that. You click on it, and then you go down that rabbit hole where, you know, it's wild.
1: Or there's something going on, like celebrity-wise, or like, say, a big trial or something like that you're kind of following.
2: And just trying to find out more.
1: Yeah, exactly.
2: there is no more.
1: I've learned enough. I don't need to hear it from 10 different influencers the same news.
2: Yeah.
1: So 2.5 hours. Yeah, that is a lot. What was I seeing yesterday? I think it's New Zealand now. They're going to be issuing fines for pedestrians. If you're crossing the crosswalk,
2: really
1: looking at your phone, you will get a fine. Well, why shouldn't they?
2: Well, yeah, you got to have heads up to find out what's going on around you. You just don't know.
1: But again, that's not here. I'm just saying I read that yesterday. I think that's a great idea.
2: I think it's a great idea too. I wonder how much the fine is. You know,
1: hopefully enough to crack down
2: on stuff like that. $5, it's just a reminder to look up every now and then and make sure you're not walking into anything, right?
1: Right. MJ's Heroes coming up at 8:20. Today's MJ's Heroes a little different. This hero has four paws and had a very important job and is now being honored.
2: All right, going to share that with you. And Kenny Chesney, I go back next.
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0: Luke Holmes, Be By You, Frankie Hollywood, and MJ. And it's time. Is it a bird?
1: No.
0: A plane?
1: No.
0: It's MJ's here.
1: Our hero today is all in honor of a cat named Eric the Red.

0: Well, the museum has installed a statue of Eric on that very same bench where he can continue welcoming visitors for years to come. Way to go, Museum of the Maritime Museum of the Atlantic. 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
1: Nice. All right, if you have something or somebody that should be noted as an MJ's Hero, you can contact MJ directly.
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3: 3 years after the Mass Casualty Commission released its report and its recommendations, the last report has been released by the group looking at implementation. We're going to discuss the work that still needs to be done and the ongoing issues of intimate partner violence. Also, the fall sitting of the legislature will see the long-awaited Traffic Safety Act coming into effect. We'll talk about red light cameras and photo radar. That's Friday from noon until 1 on FX 1019.
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0: And done, Red Dirt Road, Frankie Hollywood and MJ. Good morning, it's 8:38. So a South Carolina man has collected more than 2,000 pairs of socks, and he's hoping to make it an official world record. Wait till you hear how he started this collection. It was totally organic. We're going to share that with you after James Barker Band.
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I say? I don't want to get ahead of myself. Are you in or out, baby, I can't tell. Did I see those blue eyes giving me the green light? Tell me, girl, am I reading this right? I know it sounds like a pickup line. Standing over here all by ourselves and you ain't looking to no one else.

0: Today's Country FX 101.9, just saying, James Barker Band. It's 8:41. It's Frankie Hollywood and MJ, 15 degrees.
1: So the 6th annual Royal LePage Anchor Realty School Supply Drive takes place this coming Saturday, September 5th, from 10 a.m. to 2 p.m., 405 Sackville Drive, the 6th annual. Hard to believe we're at the 6th annual already. But that's what we're looking for. Again, this year, there is a major push for school supplies for those kids that are in school that really are going to school with nothing. They're not prepared whatsoever.
0: Right. So. Now, you're going to be at the Sackville location, 405 Sackville Drive, 10-2 on Saturday. So yep. That's going to be a good place to drop everything off with the party and everything.
1: Yep.
0: But you can also drop them off at the Halifax location, Bedford Highway, Spryfield, and Dartmouth, too.
1: Now, we're trying to fill the big Southland Big Yellow School bus that's going to be on site as well. All the details on our website, fx1019.ca. A South Carolina man has collected more than 2,000 pairs of socks, and he's hoping to make it an official world record. Retired firefighter and paramedic Daryl Parker of North Augusta started his collection after receiving socks as a Father's Day gift. And then soon, birthdays, anniversaries, and other occasions kept adding to the pile because he just got socks. His grandchildren eventually suggested that he go for the Guinness World Record. The current record is 1,531 unique pairs, set by a retired Philadelphia TV anchor, Jim Donovan, in 2025. Now, Daryl plans to keep collecting through the end of the year before submitting his sock stash for official verification. The socks will then be given to a local shelter,
0: That's a good idea.
1: Right?
0: Yeah.
1: That's really good. So, but he needs to have 2,000 unique pairs of socks.
0: Right.
1: They can't resemble.
0: You can't just go out and buy a whole package of Fruit of the Looms.
1: No, you can't.
0: Or tube socks. Remember those?
1: Yeah, I know. I used to get those for Christmas all the time. Here's a pair of tube socks.
0: So they have to be unique socks.
1: That's right.
0: Okay, well, everybody needs a hobby.
1: And he's got one. And it was started when he got the Father's Day gift. Here's a unique pair of socks, and that was it. It just snowballed from there, so you never know. But
0: yeah, but you know what's going to happen, Frankie, when he goes to gather them all up. Several will be missing.
1: There'll be one.
0: And where
1: sock
0: do they go? No explanation.
1: And then you find them years later under the dryer. How do they get there? Nobody knows that either.
0: Oh, is that where they go?
1: Yeah.
0: Oh,
1: it's crazy.
0: Thanks for telling me.
1: I found them there before.
0: Got to check. Coming up on our knuckleheads in the news, I'll tell you, some burglars really do have good manners, but our knucklehead, yeah, he had really good manners. Problem is, his manners got him busted.
1: All right, share more with you coming up at 8:50. It's Ella Langley, Love and Life Again, next.
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0: Today is Country FX 109 Dallas Smith. Good time goes. Frankie Hollywood and MJ, good morning. It's 8:53. It's going to be cloudy with a slight chance of showers still for the remainder of the morning. High of 20 degrees today. UV index of 6 or high. At 8:53, it's cloudy and we're at 15 degrees.
1: Bad boys, what you gonna do? What you gonna do when they come for you?
2: Those knuckleheads in the news. You know, burglars really can have good manners, and our knucklehead had them too. Problem is, his manners got him busted. This happened in Japan. A thief smashed his way into a convenience store, then apparently felt really bad about breaking the glass door. So before stealing any cash, he stopped and bowed deeply into the security cameras to apologize. Only he didn't just do it at one. He did it at three. He bowed to three different cameras. Very polite, except those cameras were also getting a really good look at him. Mm-hmm. And police immediately recognized him from a previous arrest, all thanks in part to a distinctive tattoo on his neck. So just remember, if you feel guilty enough about a crime that you need to apologize for, well, maybe skip the crime.
1: Bad boys, what you gonna do?
2: Just don't do it.
0: Yeah. Well, at least he, he had manners. He felt bad for the whole thing. The FX 109 Vogue Optical Web poll for yesterday. Do you support or oppose the government increasing fuel taxes later on this month? Well, the excise tax has been extended, but as per our web poll yesterday, strongly opposed came in at 90%. So.
2: Yeah, no, it's not shocked at all.
0: Yeah.
2: Today's question, should provincial governments keep the restrictions on American alcohol in place?
0: Well,
2: options are yes, no, and if you're on the fence, there's that option too.
0: I'd love to know your vote on this, and you can vote on our FX 109 Vogue Optical Web poll question on our website at fx109.ca.
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2: You know what? A few slowdowns here and there, but it's been a pretty good day for the first day back to school in traffic. Let us know if you come across anything, though. 902-420-1019.
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1: Well, kids being back to school now, and maybe it's time that they started, well, let's just say cleaning up around the house a little more. And if you're wondering how to get started on that, because you tend to be the one to always see those dishes piled up mm-hmm. or the shoes piled up and not put away properly, and you're kind of muttering under your breath, how do they not see that? How do you, what are you tripping over those shoes? Pick them up. Well, an expert has actually come up with something called noticing time. You set a timer, 15 minutes for younger kids or 20 to 30 for older ones, and tell them, all right, you have 15 minutes. I want a list of 10 things that need to be picked up or organized. You don't have to do them.
0: Right.
1: Just go find them. Let me know.
0: That's interesting.
1: Well, it's just a way to teach them how to actually look for things that need to be picked up, those shoes in the hallway. Over time, they learn to recognize actually what needs doing. So it's sort of creating that habit.
0: If I had a dime for every time my mother said, will you pick up your stuff? Well, I'd be a rich person today.
1: And you never noticed it.
0: You never noticed it at all.
1: You know why? Because your mom always picked it up.
0: All the time.
1: Yeah.
0: She always did it for you, right? So this is a good idea. I like this idea.
1: Yeah.
0: It's Blake Shelton, All About Tonight, next.
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3: 3 years after the Mass Casualty Commission released its report and its recommendations, the last report has been released by the group looking at implementation. We're going to discuss the work that still needs to be done and the ongoing issues of intimate partner violence. Also, the Falls City legislature will see the long-awaited Traffic Safety Act coming into effect. We'll talk about red light cameras and photo radar. That's Friday from noon until 1 on FX 101.9.
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1: Frankie Hollywood and MJ Cameron Whitcomb coming up. Zach John King is next, straight out of Shania Twain. And whose bed are your boots been under?
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1: Frankie Hollywood and MJ, JoJo Mason coming up. George Burge is next. Right now it's Riley Green as Think As You Drunk.
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0: Today's Country FX 109, JoJo Mason and Good Kind of Love with Frankie Hollywood and MJ.
1: Yeah, we heard some really good news for back to school Halifax students. The transit passes are back. Mm-hmm. HRM said the student transit pass program will continue for the 26-27 school year, giving eligible students in grades 7 through 12 unlimited free travel.
2: Nice.
1: There is a change this year. Instead of automatically getting a physical pass, you actually have to go on your HFX Go mobile app. Although physical passes will still be available. Now, they're good for an entire year, and the program isn't limited to public schools. They also have funding passes for eligible homeschooled and private school students.
0: Oh, this is fantastic. Nothing like having a free ride when you're in school, right?
1: Yeah, you're right.
0: That is awesome.
1: You know, gives you that little bit of independence.
0: That's right.
1: It teaches you a little more how to handle things like that. But students, watch your school email for instructions on how to get your pass.
0: It's Ella Langley and Morgan Wallen. I Can't Love You Anymore. Next.
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6: Dear drunk me,

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Johnny said, "Devil, just come on back if you ever want to try again. 'Cause I told you once, you son of a gun,

0: Hey, it's Frankie Hollywood. I'll be on site for the annual Roy LePage Anchor School Supply Drive this Saturday from 10 to 2. 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
5: Mainly cloudy today with a high of 20 and a high UV index. Cloudy tonight with rain beginning early in the evening. 10 to 20 millimeters on the way with fog patches. Wind from the south gusting to 50 and a low of 17. 20 to 30 millimeters of rain tomorrow, at times heavy with the risk of thunder showers. Fog patches and wind from the south gusting to 50 but becoming light in the afternoon and a high of 18.
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4: Mainly cloudy today with a high of 20 and a high UV index. Cloudy tonight with rain beginning early in the evening. 10 to 20 millimeters on the way with fog patches. Wind from the south gusting to 50 and a low of 17. 20 to 30 millimeters of rain tomorrow, at times heavy with the risk of thunder showers. Fog patches and wind from the south gusting to 50 but becoming light in the afternoon and a high of 18.
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2: 3 years after the Mass Casualty Commission released its report and its recommendations, the last report has been released by the group looking at implementation. We're going to discuss the work that still needs to be done and the ongoing issues of intimate partner violence. Also, the fall sitting of the legislature will see the long-awaited Traffic Safety Act coming into effect. We'll talk about red light cameras and photo radar. That's Friday from noon until 1 on FX 1019.
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11: Mainly cloudy with a chance of showers this afternoon, a high of 20 degrees. Tonight, cloudy with showers this evening. Rain beginning in earnest later this evening. Special weather statement remains in effect, calling for 30 to 50 millimeters of rain between tonight and Saturday evening. Some heavy downpours could fall at times, according to Environment Canada.
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1: 3 years after the Mass Casualty Commission released its report and its recommendations, the last report has been released by the group looking at implementation. We're going to discuss the work that still needs to be done and the ongoing issues of intimate partner violence. Also, the fall sitting of the legislature will see the long-awaited Traffic Safety Act coming into effect. We'll talk about red light cameras and photo radar. That's Friday from noon until 1 on FX 1019.
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6: Mainly cloudy with a chance of showers this afternoon, a high of 20 degrees. Tonight, cloudy with showers this evening. Rain beginning in earnest later this evening. Special weather statement remains in effect, calling for 30 to 50 millimeters of rain between tonight and Saturday evening. Some heavy downpours could fall at times, according to Environment Canada.
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It is 2:07. Happy Thursday. Here's Ella Langley and Morgan Wallen. I Can't Love You Anymore.

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1: Today's Country FX 101.9, that was John Party, Boots Off. It is 2:20. My name is Lexi. I'll be driving you home, hanging out with you for a while this afternoon. And there's still time for you to get your votes in for today's Vogue Optical web poll. Question is, should provincial governments keep the restrictions on American alcohol in place? Yes, no, or unsure? Well, so far, 67% of you say yes, they should. Very close call. Pretty obvious that you think yes. FX1019.ca is where you can cast your vote. As always, your votes are completely anonymous, but if you want to talk about it, you can go over to our Facebook page.
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3: 3 years after the Mass Casualty Commission released its report and its recommendations, the last report has been released by the group looking at implementation. We're going to discuss the work that still needs to be done and the ongoing issues of intimate partner violence. Also, the fall sitting of the legislature will see the long-awaited Traffic Safety Act coming into effect. We'll talk about red light cameras and photo radar. That's Friday from noon until 1 on FX 1019.
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0: We do have a special weather statement in effect that could bring a lot of rain tonight into Saturday evening, but we'll keep an eye on that. In the meantime, mainly cloudy for today. Chance of some showers, windy and a high of 20. Tonight, cloudy, chance of showers early this evening and rain beginning a little bit later on. Windy as well, low of 17. Tomorrow, rain at times heavy with risk of thunder showers and another windy day, high of 18. And cloudy for Saturday, chance of showers and a high of 16. It is 2:41, sitting at 20 degrees in Halifax.
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0: 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It is 2:47. We've got Tay Bay, Lady A, and more coming up.
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0: Valley. 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Today's Country FX 101.9. It is 3:17, and tomorrow we've got a brand new Local Lens episode coming out for you. This week there is new talks about new report, the latest report for the Mass Casualty Commission. 3 years after it released its report, the last report has been released by the group looking at implementation. There's also going to be talk about the long-awaited Traffic Safety Act that'll be coming into effect, including red light cameras and photo radar. So it'll be really interesting conversation tomorrow. That'll be happening between 12 and 1 tomorrow. Make sure you're listening right here on FX 101.9. It's 3:18. We've got Morgan Wallen, I'm the Problem, up next.
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2: How far would you travel for a first date? 61% of single people won't travel more than 30 minutes for a first date. Cost and time are being the big reasons to stay home.
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2: That's right.
3: Yeah, of course.
2: She looks like Halle Berry. I'm going 3 hours. I'll drive 3 hours. I'll go to Cape Breton. When I was living in Thunder Bay, Ontario, I was dating a girl and she lived in Portage la Prairie, Manitoba.
3: Okay.
2: It was 11 and a half hours one way.
3: And?
2: I traveled.
3: Did she look like Margot Robbie?
2: No. I still went. Yeah. Slim Pickens back in the day.
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the Glory Boys, If I Go Missing, Today's Country, FX 101.9, it's 3:28. Lexi here with you, keeping you company. Here's Ella Langley and her newest, Loving Life Again.

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5: Just wanted to give you a quick traffic update before we take a look at the weather, because things have been starting to pick up around the city already. We've got a lot on the McDonald Bridge as well as on Halifax side, Connaught, Chibucto, North Street, and Bell Road. So keep that in mind in your travels because, like I said, everything is picking up a little bit earlier than we are used to seeing it.
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5: Special weather statement in effect that could bring a lot of rain into the weekend, but we'll keep an eye on that as we get along closer. Cloudy for today, chance of showers early this evening and rain beginning a little bit later on. Windy in a low of 16. Rain with risk of thundershower tomorrow and a high of 19. And cloudy, chance of showers and a high of 16 for Saturday. It's 3:41, sitting at 20 degrees in Halifax.
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0: 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We've got Kelsey Ballerini, Dallas Smith, and more coming up.
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0: Thomas Rhett. What's your country song? Today's country, FX 109 at 415. Here's Dean Brody and the Recklaws.
1: If there's work, you know I'm gonna work. And if there's dirt, this old truck gonna swerve.

0: Lauren Elena and Chase Matthew, All My Exes. Today's Country, FX 1019. It's 421. My name is Lexi, and happy back to school day to everybody. I realize I didn't officially say that earlier. It's just crazy to me that we are back into the school season, school year already. Back to the school year already, and Jay is in grade 5, which is absolutely blowing my mind. I also did want to remind you or give you a little heads up about the fuel update for tonight. So at midnight at the pumps tonight, gas will be going up 4.1 cents per liter. Diesel, no change. So gas up 4.1 cents, no change to diesel. That is over on our Facebook page, FX1019 on Facebook. It's 422. We've got the Rankin family up next.
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2: So you've heard of a walkathon and a dance-a-thon and possibly a readathon. 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

0: Mackenzie Porter, Chasing Tornadoes, Today's Country, FX 101.9. We are back with another Jay's Thursday, This or That. We want to put two of the kind of lead-in seasons, if you will, against each other. Which do you prefer, fall or spring? Those are the options, spring or fall. Which one is your favorite season? If you had to choose one of the two, let us know. And FX 101.9 on Facebook and Instagram. If you had to guess mine, if you've been listening long enough, you probably know which one it is, but I'll tell you coming up in a few minutes.
1: 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Whether it's a first home, a growing family, or a fresh start, I'm here to help make the next chapter happen. 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
0: Cloudy, chances from showers early this evening and rain beginning a little later on. Windy, low of 16. Tomorrow, rain with risk of a thunder shower, high of 19. And cloudy for Saturday with a chance of showers and a high of 16. It is 4:39, sitting at 19 degrees in Halifax.
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Here's Kane Brown.

0: Nate Holler and Tennille Towns, Backfire, Today's Country, FX 101.9 with Lexi driving you home. It's 5:22, and we have a new Jay's Thursday This or That for today. Fall or spring is the question. If you know me and you've been listening to me at all, you know I am a fall girly through and through. Fall will forever have my vote. I do have an appreciation for spring, but when it comes to my favorite season ever, but especially out of the two, it would definitely be fall. 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It's 5:23. We've got Alan Jackson, Chattahoochee, up next.
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2: We were just telling our wildlife stories over the weekend, the interactions we had with wildlife. I was sitting by the fire, and then I dozed off. I fell asleep. I woke up because I felt something staring at me. There's something else here. And in the backyard, there is a den of foxes. Mm-hmm. And when I turned to my left, one of the little baby foxes was about 10 feet away, just staring at me.
3: Oh, so cute. I didn't get up close enough, but I did see a bear across the road about 200 meters ahead of me when I was out on my bike on Saturday morning. It was about 8 o'clock in the morning. I knew it was a bear because the paws were flat when it was walking.
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0: Tyler Joe Miller, I Would Be Over Me Too. Today's Country, FX 101.9. It is 5:38 and it's starting to get a little dark out there. So that call for rain seems pretty likely. We're going to take a look at the weather coming up next.
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2: 101.9.
0: Well, we are expecting clouds for tonight. Chance of showers early this evening. Rain beginning a little bit later on. Windy low of 16. Tomorrow, rain with risk of a thunder shower and a high of 19, and cloudy for Saturday with a chance of showers and a high of 16. It is 5:40, sitting at 19 degrees.
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0: 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It is 5:46. We've got that new one from Coe Wetzel and Ella Langley, Jaded. It's coming up next.
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Ain't a Bad Life, Thomas Rhett and Jordan Davis on today's Country FX 101.9. We're coming right back out of the music, going right back into it. This after 6 o'clock, here's Riley Green.

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Now he's a buckskin, 15 hands, five-time team rope champion.

0: Hey, babe. Good jeans. Today's Country FX 1019. If you haven't done it yet, make sure you go over, cast your vote in today's Jay's Thursday, this or that. We are wondering if you prefer fall or spring. That is the competition for today, because I feel like those are kind of like the crossover seasons, because summer is, you know, hot. Winter is cold, and fall and spring are kind of the best of both worlds. Like I said earlier, my favorite is fall. I am a fall girly through and through. If it could be fall all year round, I would be very, very happy about that. And I will preach that forever. That is one of those hills I would die on. We've got Gretchen Wilson, Redneck Woman, up next.
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2: New research of 2,000 adults, half of whom are in a relationship, half are not, reveal that 69% find seeing their partner clean to be a turn on.
3: 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Getting it on.
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2: 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Who needs flowers when the smell of a clean home can do the trick? In fact, twice as many women find the scent of a freshly cleaned home appealing compared to the scent of flowers. The study also found that 67% believe that a clean and fresh smelling home would make them more likely to become intimate with their partner.
3: 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The old pine salt?
2: Yeah.
3: Why?
2: Can you imagine? 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

0: Today's Country FX 119, that was John Party. Now here's the new one from Mumford & Sons and Chris Stapleton.
1: Well, here's my final serenade. Here's a gun and here's a blade. Here's

0: 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We've got Kane Brown and Marshmallow coming up shortly, but first we're going to take a peek at the weather. That's up next.
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8: Cloudy skies with rain beginning early this evening. A low of 16 degrees overnight. That rain continuing on Friday with a risk of thunder showers as well. A high for Friday of 19 degrees. Periods of rain continue Friday night. A special weather statement remains in effect for the Halifax area, calling for a significant amount of rain over the next few days.
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0: the latest from Thelma and James, alternative ending. Today's Country FX 101.9. That wraps up my time with you for today. I am hitting the road and heading home, but of course I will be back tomorrow at 2 o'clock. And you'll also hear me because I will be at Vogue Optical tomorrow for their back to school sale. So if you happen to drop by, please come say hello. You'll hear me from 10 until 2 is when I'll be there. And then I'll be here hosting my show shortly after that. And then, of course, we also have Local Lens between 12 and 1 that will be going on. And hopefully you will enjoy that. It's going to be a lot of good conversation. Enjoy the rest of your night. Take care. I'll see you tomorrow.
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5: Cloudy skies with rain beginning early this evening. A low of 16 degrees overnight. That rain continuing on Friday with a risk of thundershowers as well. High for Friday of 19 degrees. Periods of rain continue Friday night. A special weather statement remains in effect for the Halifax area, calling for a significant amount of rain over the next few days.
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